0: 2027 election. You also heard that Borno elders and lawmakers are demanding the rescue of abducted school children. And that was the news that was edited by Sulaimon Abdul Karim and produced by Micah Sunday. I'm David Chiedu. Many thanks for listening.
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1: Front page. Read between the headlines.
2: For one day. Yeah, you know who I am, right? Love that on.

0: / artist, songwriter, podcaster, actor. He done did it all. Hey, everything. What's good, it. Big homie?
1: I'm chilling.
0: What's good?
1: Fresh of course, death like a million stacks.
0: You know what I'm saying? He got a million stacks, actually. Damn, man. You live in like a palace.
1: Hey.
0: Yes, now you live in a palace in the Yankee now.
1: Well, hello.
0: You got bread.
1: Hello.
0: And of course, we got to my left, you know, a friend of the house, great rapper. You know, I appreciate it when the females come through with the bars. And today she's got the bars.
1: Okay.
0: Yeah, let's welcome Deshawa.
2: Yeah, you know. Thank
0: you. Yeah, we gonna hear those bars. You gonna hear those bars, right?
2: For sure.
0: It is what it is, man. So this is a family right here. I told you guys it's going to be a lot of talking right now and less of the music. But then we're still gonna hear the bars, right? Let's come to you, Ikechukwu. Like you've been in the game for like quite a while, right? For a minute. Okay.
1: Okay. Yeah. I mean, I celebrate 20 years this year.
0: 20.
1: Yeah, we celebrate 20 years this year in the game in Nigeria. Because I was in the game in the States trying to get in the game, but

0: G Uncle Kills.
1: There you go.
0: EP.
1: Get it right. That's right. Right.
0: I got it right.
1: You got it right.
0: Now this is Kills
1: featuring Praise. Shout out to Praise because he also produced the record.
0: Oh, he don't produce the record?
1: Yeah, Praise produced that record. Praise also produced White Givenchy's, and he also produced a couple of other tracks that he been producing. Praise has been producing. Shout out to Praise, man. Praise is a sick producer.
0: All right.
1: People just don't know that, so they don't go to him for, you know, hits. But Praise got hits in his trunk. People need to hit that bro up. For real.
0: Hit that bro up.
1: He's not just an R&B singer. Phenomenal. Trust me.
0: Phenomenal coming through. And when we get back, we'll holla at this show out to get on the mic.
2: Because I go, don't go. So I'm going to understand, say, as you go now. We don't go. I don't go. Shout out to this show. This show's record was mad. Right. Shout out to Armani Flames for flaming.
1: If we say that in America, they will say pause because flames is related to something else. So,
0: oh, really?
2: Armani Fire. Armani Fire!

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They trying to cover it up like a quilt. 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Tricking it off on a paying a bill. That's just how I do the sauce and the spill.

0: a week. Must be 250 at least. Like the money just.
1: It's not just what we play, it's how we play it. We drop hit after hit. Like a boxer.
2: Y'all know the station.
1: This is the rhythm.